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2: From the Cromwell Media Nashville Weather Center, Tuesday will be sunny with a high near 84 and a northeast wind around 5 miles per hour becoming calm. Tuesday night will be mostly clear with a low near 56. The Wednesday will be sunny with a high near 87, and Wednesday night will be clear with a low near 57. And that's the latest from Cromwell Media.
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2: From the Cromwell Media Nashville Weather Center, Tuesday will be sunny with a high near 84. Northeast wind around 5 miles per hour, becoming calm in the morning. Tuesday night will be mostly clear with a low around 56 and calm wind. The Wednesday will be sunny with a high near 87. Calm wind becoming southwest around 5 miles per hour in the morning. Wednesday night will be clear with a low around 57. And that's the latest from Cromwell Media.
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Election Day is set for Tuesday, November 3rd, with voters casting ballots in the state and federal general election, along with municipal elections in Bellmead, Forest Hills, and Goodlettsville. Tennessee residents who plan to vote should make sure they're registered ahead of time. 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
2: From the Cromwell Media Nashville Weather Center, Tuesday will be sunny with a high near 84 and a northeast wind around 5 miles per hour, becoming calm. Tuesday night will be mostly clear with a low near 56 and calm wind. This Hastwith Wednesday will be sunny with a high near 87 and a calm wind becoming southwest around 5 miles per hour. Wednesday night will be clear with a low near 57 and a west-southwest wind around 5 miles per hour becoming calm. And that's the latest from Cromwell Media.
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Hey there, it's DJ Ace with your hits around town on Totally Hits 93.3. It's the fall ball, y'all. Fall is in the air at the Nashville Farmers Market. 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And as always, don't forget to join me, Ace, for Saturday Night Fever. 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
2: From the Cromwell Media Nashville Weather Center, Tuesday will be sunny with a high near 83. Northeast wind around 5 miles per hour becoming calm. Tuesday night mostly clear with a low around 56. Wednesday sunny with a high near 87. Calm wind becoming southwest around 5 miles per hour. And that's the latest from Cromwell Media.
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2: From the Cromwell Media Nashville Weather Center, Tuesday will be sunny with a high near 83. Northeast wind around 5 miles per hour, becoming calm in the morning. Tuesday night, mostly clear with a low around 56. Wednesday, sunny with a high near 87. Wednesday night, clear with a low around 57. And that's the latest from Cromwell Media.
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The Sasson Latin Food Festival is bringing a taste of Latin America to Bearded Iris Brewing in Germantown Sunday, October 18th from noon till 4. 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Election Day is set for Tuesday, November 3rd, with voters casting ballots in the state and federal general election, along with municipal elections in Belle Meade, Forest Hills, and Goodlettsville. Tennessee residents who plan to vote should make sure they're registered ahead of time. 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
2: From the Cromwell Media Nashville Weather Center, Tuesday will be sunny with a high near 83. Northeast wind around 5 miles per hour becoming calm in the morning. Tuesday night will be mostly clear with a low around 56 and calm wind. These Wednesday will be sunny with a high near 87. Calm wind becoming southwest around 5 miles per hour in the morning. Wednesday night will be clear with a low around 57. West-southwest wind around 5 miles per hour becoming calm. And that's the latest from Cromwell Media.
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2: From the Cromwell Media Nashville Weather Center, Tuesday will be sunny with a high near 83 and a northeast wind around 5 miles per hour becoming calm. Tuesday night will be mostly clear with a low around 56 and calm wind. The Wednesday will be sunny with a high near 87 and a calm wind becoming southwest around 5 miles per hour. Wednesday night will be clear with a low around 57 and a west-southwest wind around 5 miles per hour becoming calm. And that's the latest from Cromwell Media.
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2: From the Cromwell Media Nashville Weather Center, Tuesday will be sunny with a high near 83. Northeast wind around 5 miles per hour, becoming calm in the morning. Tuesday night will be mostly clear with a low around 57 and calm wind. The Wednesday will be sunny with a high near 87. Calm wind becoming south-southwest around 5 miles per hour in the morning. Wednesday night will be mostly clear with a low around 57. West wind around 5 miles per hour becoming calm. And that's the latest from Cromwell Media.
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Election Day is set for Tuesday, November 3rd, with voters casting ballots in the state and federal general election, along with municipal elections in Belle Meade, Forest Hills, and Goodlettsville. 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
2: From the Cromwell Media Nashville Weather Center, Tuesday will be sunny with a high near 83. Northeast wind around 5 miles per hour, becoming calm in the morning. Tuesday night will be mostly clear with a low around 57 and calm wind. The Wednesday will be sunny with a high near 87. Calm wind becoming south-southwest around 5 miles per hour in the morning. Wednesday night will be mostly clear with a low around 57. West wind around 5 miles per hour becoming calm. And that's the latest from Cromwell Media.
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It's the fall ball, y'all. Fall is in the air at the Nashville Farmers Market. 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
2: From the Cromwell Media Nashville Weather Center, Tuesday will be sunny with a high near 83 and a northeast wind around 5 miles per hour, becoming calm. Tuesday night will be mostly clear with a low around 57. Wednesday will be sunny with a high near 87. Wednesday night will be mostly clear with a low around 57. And that's the latest from Cromwell Media.
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2: 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The exact opposite happened to me the other day. It's coming up next.
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0: It's an interesting moment for a woman when she realizes she's done having children and that she's never going to have a baby again.
1: Okay. Seems heavy. Are you coming in with something heavy on your mind?
0: Well, it's an interesting week because both me and Raven, your wife, Alicia, mm-hmm. are still in our childbearing age. Now, we're at the point where it's at the end of it.
1: Okay.
0: But, you know, I have gone back and forth with, do we try for that third? Do we try?
1: Is that right?
0: Last time. Yeah. And, you know, my older one is a senior in high school. Mm-hmm. I had her when I was in my 20s. And then Dakota is going to be 8 next month. And, you know, there was a big gap in between them, obviously, 10 years. People always say, is it the same dad? Yes, it was the same dad. I didn't think I could have another child, but it happened. Mm-hmm. So I always thought, like, maybe this is it. Maybe this is all I'm meant to be. But in the back of my mind, I'm like, I just always thought I would have 3 kids.
1: I mean, I thought for a moment I heard you say out loud a couple times, this is definitely it for me.
0: Well,
1: this is definitely me.
0: I was on a flight the other day and the family in front of me, and my husband has brought it up because he's spending a lot of times at Whole Foods. And if you're not familiar with Whole Foods, it is where old dads go. My husband likes to shop there because he feels like a young dad there because he walks in and everybody has gray hair and kids under the age of 5.
1: I see.
0: You know, he's kind of joked like, well, we could always try for one more. But I was on a flight the other day and there was a couple in front of me and they had I would say 3-year-old and a 1-year-old. And the 1-year-old would peek their head up and look back at me and they would go, ah!
1: I had one in front of me doing the similar thing and when I was on my last flight.
0: It was a lot of crying. It was a lot of like chewing on pretzels and then throwing it at me. And it was one point where I said, no.
1: No, you don't need another.
0: I have done my part. Yeah. And, you know, I still have Dakota who's not even 8 yet. So I still have a long way to go. And I'm done having babies. And it was a weird feeling as a woman to have that. Mm-hmm. But Raven, I always think this is interesting because your grandson, you know, your guys are really young grandparents.
1: Correct.
0: And he's staying with you right now.
1: Yeah.
0: At any point over the last few days, as he's been staying with you, as he's stayed with you all week, have you thought, oh, we should have another baby? Because you could.
1: I love babies, but I have Jaden and, you know, he'll probably have a sister pretty soon or whatever. You know, they're going to be trying again themselves right there. I don't know. I don't think I necessarily want to do the overlap thing. Right now, I get the best of both worlds. Like, you don't know because you're not a grandparent. Like, I get to play. I get to have fun. I get to break rules if I want to. And at some point, he becomes his mother's responsibility again.
0: And he gets back out, right?
1: That's right. And then we get to, have that freedom to do what we want to do at that moment. It's not like if it happened that I would say no. Of course, I would say yes.
0: I mean, you don't
1: have
0: a choice.
1: But we are not actively trying in any way, shape, or form.
0: I know, but it was a weird feeling for me to be like, that's it. You know, it was like when the third wet pretzel hit me in the face. I go, you know what? I don't really miss this.
1: See,
0: no, I'm good.
1: The version of was sitting in front of me was playing peekaboo. That was cute.
0: Yep.
1: I was fine with that.
2: Do you have what it takes to beat Raven and can't beat Raven?
1: If you know your pop culture trivia, challenge me every weekday and win cash.
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3: From the Cromwell Media Nashville Weather Center, today will be sunny with a high near 83. Northeast wind around 5 miles per hour, becoming calm in the morning. Tonight will be mostly clear with a low around 57 and calm wind. The Wednesday will be sunny with a high near 87. Calm wind becoming south-southwest around 5 miles per hour in the morning. Wednesday night will be mostly clear with a low around 57. West wind around 5 miles per hour becoming calm. And that's the latest from Cromwell Media.
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0: apology. He should have an apology, but instead he wants to start his own flag football league. What do you think? 1-800-330-9999.
1: I think Greg should be barred from any future games. Definitely on the wife's side.
2: Skylar, I think, like, you know, you should be knocking on that coach's door to apologize. We're making some move on it right away.
3: What I always find fascinating is that stories like this are not uncommon. You hear about these things happening all the time. And, you know, I go to a lot of sporting events. You know, my kids are high school, whatever, and younger.
4: Sure.
3: And it's always crazy to me how passionate these parents are. And sometimes it's detrimental to the kids and to themselves.
2: I think you use the word passionate allows them to behave badly.
3: Right.
2: Thanks for the call. Mike, what do you think? Whose side are you on today?
5: Oh, my God. This is not even, it's not a hard decision. It's not, you don't do that. Forget about it. You just, your son is small. It's okay. You know, it may not be for him. And it's the father's freaking losing his mind over this because it's his own ego that's being hurt. The son might not even want to play.
2: Right.
5: He should do other things in life. And this guy is going to spend this kid's whole childhood to prove his point that his son should have played at 8 years old. He's going to lose 10 years of this kid's childhood starting a new flag football team.
3: Yeah. John, what do you think?
6: I think the mom is right, but I also think the father needs to think about teachable moments. Sometimes teachable moments come up, and when you think about the fact that he has to solve something, you always want to think before he acts. You don't want your child trying to think about being physical each time he acts. Thanks a lot for taking me on.
7: The verdict is in. Jury foreman, what are the results?
3: Mallory, our audience agreed with you today. Greg, what? I don't know what you were thinking, but you need to apologize to this man and set a good example for your son about you never put hands on somebody else, or a bump, or whatever it was.
8: Yay.
2: I mean, as uncomfortable as this might be, Greg, and I understand that it would be uncomfortable, even if you believe you're right in this regard, like, this is an embarrassing situation to have in front of 8-year-olds. Like, you know that. And I mean, I'm surprised nobody has shown up knocking on your door yet at this point, or your son hasn't been told he's going to be suspended for a week or whatever, even though he didn't do it. This is an issue. So if you can apologize and maybe get in front of that, like, that's wise, man. I would do that today.
3: Mm-hmm.
9: It's not through the school, so I don't have to worry about him being suspended from school. It's an exterior community league. I'm planning on starting my own flag football league.
2: I'm sure everybody will jump the ship to go join the league with the guy who pushes other adults in front of 8-year-olds.
3: Okay.
2: I don't know.
8: They were taping it. You know, they were taping it.
2: Yeah. Of course they're taping it. It's 2026. Everybody's taping it. Yeah. If I see that, the first thing I'm doing is pulling out my cell phone. I don't know. Good luck, guys.
8: I do not want anyone showing up at our door. Please.
9: In my defense, the team is winless.
2: It doesn't matter, Greg. Good luck, guys.
3: All right. We're gonna back away now.
2: Thank you.
3: If anybody else has an issue, too, send an email. couplescore@annonraven.com.
2: We better get out of here before he pushes us.
3: 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Hey, I'm Anna.
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10: 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Election Day is set for Tuesday, November 3rd, with voters casting ballots in the state and federal general election, along with municipal elections in Belle Meade, Forest Hills, and Goodlettsville. 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
2: Picking out your Halloween costume is the most fun. It's so sad that so many people, adults, don't dress up anymore.
3: It's a lot of pressure, though. There really is.
2: For the first time, we're doing a whole show. We're doing a whole show, like, group costume. So Sophia had some ideas, but now we need your ideas. Because hers were classic. They were. Mm. Somebody texted and said, be the Incredibles. So I said, Raven and I were the Incredibles one year.
3: Yeah, we did that.
2: And I sent a picture, and he said, well, do it now with the four of you. Is there anything sadder than being the same Halloween costume, repeating it,
3: yeah.
2: Just dragging it out and doing the same thing.
3: Yeah, I don't love that idea.
2: I was Marilyn Monroe for 7 years. All through my college years. And then onward, I was Marilyn
3: Monroe. You had it ready to go. Let's just say you were busy in the run-up every other time and you didn't have time to think about something.
2: I don't know. If you have an idea for our Halloween costume, we are accepting them because it's time.
4: And right. I get to use my spooky witch voice.
3: Oh, no.
2: Yep.
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0: you meet each day.
1: Raven apparently has been having an issue with a neighbor that he's not sure what to do.
2: I didn't have an issue at all, but something very odd happened. We've got my wife, Alicia, on the phone.
3: Hello.
2: Hello, darling.
3: Hi.
2: So, Anna, let me tell you a story. I go out the other day, and I'm walking the dogs in the neighborhood, and I'm by myself. It happens from time to time, but it's not all the time. And as I'm walking, a neighbor who's working in his yard stops what he's doing, puts down his things, and this quirky gentleman stands up and says, Jay, do you think it would be okay if I walked with you for a minute? And immediately I know that something strange is about to happen, Anna.
1: Okay.
2: And he starts talking to me. Hi, Jaden, about the fireworks display planned for next July 4th. And keep in mind, that's like, you know, almost a year away.
1: Yeah, it's really far away. Why is he so excited about your firework?
2: I don't know if I would use the word excited. What do you think, hon?
3: I don't know, but I would like to point out the fact that he would never stop anybody and have that conversation if I was walking with him, too. So... He was brave because I wasn't there. All of a sudden, after, you know, 10 years, he's decided this is the year he's going to stand up and say something.
1: So
3: I don't know what's going on.
2: So he doesn't want the fireworks. And he was very nice about it, to be fair. It's a year away almost. And he said, well, I wanted to talk to you about it now and have you have some time to think it over and so forth. And I said, well, I appreciate that. And he said, and I didn't want to approach you when, you know, there was a group or whatever, because we have neighborhood happy hour. He said, I didn't want to do it there. And I'm thinking to myself, well, yes, I'm also drinking at that point. But he said, you know, it's difficult to relax when you do the fireworks. I can't read or watch television or anything like that.
3: For 30 minutes once a year. He can't read or watch TV for 30 minutes once a year. It's such an inconvenience.
2: That's accurate.
1: He said?
2: That was literally what he asked and what he was talking to me about. And I said, you know, we don't do it other days. We only do it that day. He says, yeah, and I appreciate that. I appreciate you talking to me about it and sharing your concerns. I said, I'll run it up to the powers that be, discuss it with the board.
1: By the board, you mean Alicia?
2: Yeah, primarily. Right. She's the chairperson of the board. I mean, no matter who I would put on the board, she's going to be the one that ultimately makes that call. And he goes, thank you for being so agreeable. I said, whoa.
1: Right.
2: I said, I didn't say we weren't doing it. I just said that I'd take it into account. And I told Alicia, and she could not wait to go to the next happy hour.
1: So wait, so did you approach him yet, Alicia? What are you going to say to him? Because I despise that.
2: I'm urging her to say nothing to him.
3: Yeah, no, we didn't end up going to the next happy hour, which was very disappointing because I could not wait to see him. but he won't have that conversation with me. That's the thing. Like, he knows better. Because that's going to be a hard no. It's just ridiculous. Like, it's 30 minutes once a year. We're not those disrespectful people that will, you know, set them off, you know, while the sun's up in December. Like, we're not those people. We have dogs and, you know, my dad's a veteran. I respect all that. So
2: we give people a warning. We give people a heads up.
1: I hate fireworks, and I don't really blame your neighbor for hating them, too. I do think it takes a lot of gall to ask, though, to not do them when it's only once a year. I'm kind of torn on what you would do in a situation like this.
2: Yeah. I mean, here's the thing. Is like, there's nothing wrong with the fact that Alicia will address it directly, but I'm curious what other people would do in this situation.
1: Because I'll be honest, if my neighbor asked me to stop doing something, I would stop.
2: What if 10 were asking you to do it?
1: I don't know.
2: The thing is, we have people that line up on their lawn chairs.
1: I think fireworks are very, very polarizing. You know what? Let's take a 24-hour poll. 1-800-330-9999. What would you do? Would you stop the fireworks?
2: Know your pop culture and want to win cash?
1: Play Raven and Can't Beat Raven every day by texting CBR for Can't Beat Raven to 1-800-330-9999.
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4: From the Cromwell Media Nashville Weather Center, today will be sunny with a high near 83. Northeast wind around 5 miles per hour, becoming calm in the morning. Tonight will be mostly clear with a low around 57 and calm wind. The Wednesday will be sunny with a high near 87. Calm wind becoming south-southwest around 5 miles per hour in the morning. Wednesday night will be mostly clear with a low around 57. West wind around 5 miles per hour becoming calm. And that's the latest from Cromwell Media.
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0: name been discontinued. 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

0: Like, there is a whole new generation of when Sophia became cool again. Same thing with Lucille, because Lucy is cool again.
1: If you haven't heard a baby named your name in at least 10 years, definitely on the endangered list and probably discontinued.
2: It's getting discontinued.
0: Your name is getting discontinued. You haven't met a baby that's got your name? Not looking good for you.
3: But it makes you more of an individual. You know, it's like a special name.
0: No. If your name is Lisa, there are 10 other Lisas in your class when you were in high school, and you're all over 40 now.
3: Yeah, my aunt's name is Lisa.
0: Yeah, of course.
1: Stephanie?
2: Discontinued.
0: Yep.
1: Suzette? Suzanne? Susan? Discontinued.
0: I don't know a single baby Susan.
3: Oh, this is sad. I know a Suzanne. I feel like she's canceled all of a sudden.
0: It's not canceled. Your just name is discontinued.
1: Hey, I just had a baby. Oh, what'd you name her? Lisa. Jessica. Nope. Monica. Put your name on a resume. They're like, over 40. Michelle. Discontinued.
0: I have so many good friends that are named Michelle. Yeah. I don't know a single baby that's been named Michelle in decades.
3: I think I dated like 2 Michelles in high school.
0: Because that was popular back then, not now.
3: This is terrible.
0: I'm trying to figure out if my name has been discontinued because my name is Anna. But I think because it's such a family name, it's not necessarily discontinued. But I look up the most popular names for girls and boys. Top 5 popular baby names. Mia, Charlotte, Amelia, Emma, Olivia. Those names, not discontinued.
3: Maybe you've got like a clouded view of this because you have so many cousins and you all have the same names.
0: Well, we're all named Anna, right?
3: Right. for but you, you would never go out of style.
0: We're not naming our babies after our parents like we once did. All of our kids' names are different. Top 5 names for boys in 2026, James, Theodore, Oliver, Noah, and Liam.
3: I mean, it feels like, honestly, we were more obligated to it back in the day, right? Like, I mean, is it fear of our parents or more clinging to tradition? I don't know, but it definitely felt like there was more pressure. And now we just want our kids to make their own choices.
0: Well, I don't know about all that, but here's what I do know.
3: Pressure Hayden to name her baby after you?
0: No. My mom wanted me to name Hayden Sophia so badly. She had 7 other Sophias in her class. But they brought up a good point when they were talking about this, the names that are on the endangered list. When they look at a resume, people can tell how old you are by your name.
3: Yeah.
0: We've been accepting resumes we're looking to hire here, and it's so funny because I'm looking at the names, and if I go to the year they graduated high school or college, I can tell if they're young or old just by their name. Tessa, young.
3: Yeah.
0: Salvatore. Well, that could go either name. That could go either way because that could be a family name.
3: That's
0: too.
3: My stepdad's name.
0: Yeah. Casey.
3: Younger. Yeah, right. But I went to school with a Casey.
0: Jesse. Not Jessica. Jesse.
3: That's younger.
0: That's young.
3: Yeah.
0: Right. I'm telling you. Oh, there's somebody I applied that her name is Anna. Oh, wait a minute.
3: Yeah, she's not getting hired.
0: She can't. She has the same name as me. That's so sad for her. Do you think she's young or old?
3: I would say that she's older.
0: Nope, she's young. She just graduated college this year.
3: Are you sure you're not related to her?
0: She might be my cousin. I'm not sure. Do you have a discontinued name? What is it? 1-800-330-9999.
3: Your girlfriend posts all your problems on Facebook.
0: Your husband just dropped $400 on a video game system and didn't tell you.
3: Anna and Raven's Couples Court. You'll get the whole story and you're the judge.
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0: Your name has been discontinued if you haven't met a baby in the last 10 years that has been named it. 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
2: It's Throwout Tuesday. Raven has been on a mission to clean out his house, except there's one problem. Raven's wife, Alicia, she doesn't always agree on the stuff that he throws away, especially when it's hers.
3: It's like if I'm unsupervised, she'll say that I got rid of her favorite things, although I've never seen them. She just blames me when she can't find something.
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0: It's Throwout Tuesday. Raven has been on a mission for the last couple days to just clean out his house and get rid of all the clutter.
1: I feel really accomplished, to tell you the truth. But it's a group effort, of course. I can't do anything without my wife's approval.
0: Alicia.
2: Hello?
1: Hey, babe.
2: Hi.
1: You having fun?
2: Oh, blast.
1: Keeping you busy, I'm sure.
2: Oh, well, the people behind us left their dog outside again. So.
1: Oh, wow.
2: Well.
3: Your dog
1: Right. Don't leave the dog outside. You're right, Jaden. Right. Anna was thrilled to hear about all the progress we made over the weekend with cleaning things out from the house. Can you name some of the things we threw out?
2: A dry erase board.
0: What if you have to have a presentation in your living room?
1: Well, we're not going to be able to do it that way.
0: Right. Well, now it's gone.
2: An old computer monitor.
0: That seems like a good thing to get rid of. What are you going to do with that?
1: She got mad at me, though, because we left it on the lawn for the free pile for a while, and then I had to weed whack around it.
0: Oh.
1: And then she was like, people are messaging me about that. And I was like, well, okay.
2: I don't like stuff to go to the landfill. Like, I like to repurpose it, you know? And there's people out there that can use stuff.
1: I love my wife's heart. That's very good and pure. Okay, what else did we throw out?
2: A ton of dog toys. Like, it's sad that shelters cannot take use dog toys, but I understand why, but that definitely could have provided toys for like three shelters because our dogs are spoiled rotten.
1: No joke, it was at least like 50 toys.
0: I believe that.
1: At least. It was three really boxes full of them, and every time that we would stop going through them for just a minute to discuss one, Baxter would walk in the room and steal one and bring it back downstairs.
0: Then it was sad because then your dog wanted the toy and you were getting rid of it.
1: Right. What else, babe?
2: Bunch of garbage that you just had piled up in there. Mm-hmm. I don't even know what half of it was. I just threw it away.
0: Alicia, Raven says that you accuse him of throwing things that belong to you away without your consent. Is that true?
2: Yes. Yep. Ask him where all the DVDs are.
0: Raven, where are all the DVDs? Where's the Dirty Dancing DVD?
1: I don't know.
2: Yep.
0: He says that you made that up. He said that he didn't throw it away, that you really threw it away and you're trying to pin it on him.
2: Anna, that is my favorite movie of my lifetime. There is no way I would have thrown away the collector's edition.
0: Right. Why?
2: You know, you can't watch them anymore. DVD players don't exist.
0: You think you put baby in a corner? You can't put baby in a corner.
1: Yeah, listen, my Jaws DVD also disappeared at the same time. So I, have the same argument. I would never get away with that.
2: He thought they were all just mine and didn't realize his were in there, too. So look what you did to yourself, buddy.
1: Anything that Alicia cannot find, the first accusation is that I threw it out.
0: That's probably what happened.
2: Yeah, if it was in a common area like the garage or the shed or something like that, you most definitely threw it out.
1: We just found a cover to a tote while we were cleaning out that office. She's been looking for it, she said, for 3 years.
2: Because it was buried in his hoarding pile. That's where it was. That's why you couldn't find the cover.
1: Right behind that dry erase board. Specifically, items that she has mentioned before that I have thrown out that she discovered after that I had not actually thrown out. Favorite beach towel.
0: Oh, well, where did you put it?
1: Because why would I throw out her beach towel? Doesn't make any sense whatsoever.
2: Probably used it for something filthy and had to throw it away.
1: Ridiculous. Striped beach chair. Striped beach chair that we found in the shed.
0: You threw that away too, Raven? Why would you throw that away?
1: Of course I didn't throw it away.
0: Okay.
1: I never throw away.
2: You buried it to the point where you think it doesn't exist anymore.
0: Yeah, you buried it.
1: Printed photos from our wedding that we did not get into the frames. And I don't know where they are at this point.
0: You probably threw them away. She's probably right.
1: I never would throw from my wedding. Obviously, that's peril.
2: Maybe you threw away the wrong wedding.
1: She got you. That's wrong.
0: Remember the first one? She was crazy.
1: Oh, it's so different this time.
0: Hey, I'm Anna.
1: And I'm Raven.
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4: From the Cromwell Media Nashville Weather Center, today will be sunny with a high near 83 and a northeast wind around 5 miles per hour, becoming calm in the morning. Tonight will be mostly clear with a low around 57 and calm wind. The Wednesday will be sunny with a high near 87 and a calm wind becoming south-southwest around 5 miles per hour in the morning. Wednesday night will be mostly clear with a low around 57 and a west wind around 5 miles per hour becoming calm. And that's the latest from Cromwell Media.
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0: Justin Timberlake is apologizing for something.
1: He should be apologizing for so many things. Well, are you serious?
0: Exactly.
1: Finally.
0: When he was apologizing for doing this, and he said it's one of like his biggest regrets of his life, I was like, oh, it's got to be the DUI or when he cheated on his wife or all those things. And that wasn't it.
1: No, I would think it's the other thing, the Barbara Walters thing. Right? Is that the thing?
0: No.
1: That's not the thing either?
0: No, but then when I heard what it was, I'm like, yeah, you're right. We all deserve like $1 million each for having lived through that era. It's coming up next.
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0: Have you ever been profiled? Maybe even stereotyped? Hurtful, Raven. It's very hurtful.
1: Everybody has been. Do you think you've been discriminated against?
0: No.
1: That's worse.
0: It's not discriminated against.
1: Okay.
0: It's profiled and stereotyped.
1: All right.
0: When I get into an Uber or a Lyft, one of two things happen. And I'm trying to figure out which one is more annoying.
1: Okay.
0: First is when somebody asks me, like, oh, why you're in town? We travel a lot for work, right?
1: Yeah.
0: And they ask, what do I do for a living? Without fail, when I say I work in radio, they always want to play music for me.
1: Why do you tell people?
0: But what am I going to say?
1: Why do you tell people? Just say you're in media. Then they have no idea what you're talking about.
0: So this last Uber I was in, the gentleman was very nice. And he told me that he has gone into making his own AI music.
1: Oh,
0: and
1: no.
0: He wanted to play his song for me, Viva Somalia. And I was like, oh,
1: nice, my brothers
0: wonderful.
1: And sisters. Yeah, no, I love when you say that. It means like we're all coming together.
0: Oh,
1: you know,
0: absolutely.
1: We're having a good time.
0: But then the thing is because he uses AI and he created this song, there was multiple versions.
1: Oh, yeah.
2: You like it?
3: Yeah, it's wonderful. Oh, is the dance mix of it? Is it?
1: Yeah,
3: oh, yo.
2: A lot of dancing.
3: Cool.
1: A lot of dancing.
0: Yeah.
1: A lot of dancing. Oh, now he's cranking it up because now you told him that you liked it.
0: Yeah, it was good. It was good.
1: Was it good? Was it good, though?
0: You know, what are you going to say? You made an AI song. You want me to play it on the radio?
1: Lesson learned. This is why you never tell them. You never tell them. But you did. Look at you. You did do it. You did play it.
0: When that happens, it doesn't bother me so much because, like, it's fun and they want me to hear their music. And here's the truth. I have zero control over what music we play on the radio. We we have no control over that.
1: And questionable taste.
0: But,
1: so, you know, hand in hand, you got a shot.
0: But the other thing that happens that I find to be very stereotyping and hurtful is that when they pick a playlist for me when I get in the car, I have made a list of the last five songs that they've put on when I got in the car.
1: Okay. I mean,
0: why?
1: Bon Jovi did your wedding song.
0: But that doesn't matter.
1: Not that song, but I mean, okay. That's a typical white guy song.
0: No,
1: you got Rickrolled. I mean, you love these songs. You love two out of three of these songs.
0: I didn't say that it wasn't accurate. I said that it was stereotypical and hurtful.
1: Yeah. I mean, they're crushing it right now. This is a big playlist for you. What's number five? I want to know what love is. Well, that might be a strike.
0: I'm like, they just look at me and they're like middle-aged white lady. They're like, you know what? So we're going to play for her. And I want to know, is it true? Do you profile somebody getting into your Uber or your Lyft and decide what music they would be listening to?
1: Mm.
0: Hi, it's Anna and Raven. Do you drive Uber or Lyft?
4: Lyft, yeah.
0: Hi, what's your name?
4: Carly.
0: All right, Carly, you don't even have to give us your real name. I just have a question for you. When people get in the car, do you profile them and select what music to play based on what they look like?
4: When I first started driving, but not anymore. It's just that would just be too much work. I'd have to do that for like every person. It'd be too hectic.
0: Huh.
1: I love that you told him he didn't have to tell us his real name after he told us his name.
0: Right. Mary, when somebody gets in a car, when you see you have a pickup, do you pick the music that you're going to play in the car by looking at them and figuring out what you think they'll like?
4: No.
1: Okay.
0: All right.
1: That's it.
0: Thank you very much, Mary. I don't know if I believe this.
1: Mm. Doreen, you drive Uber or Lyft?
5: Yes, sir.
1: Doreen, when you pick somebody up, do you profile them and then try and select music for them?
5: No.
1: See?
0: I mean, is it possible? There's no way that I get in the car and this is what they're listening to.
1: Mm-hmm.
0: There's no way.
1: I mean, that's just what they drive around and they love every moment. People would be shocked sometimes if they saw my playlist. My wife says my classical means I'm a serial killer.
0: Do you have what it takes to beat Raven and can't beat Raven?
1: If you know your pop culture trivia, challenge me every weekday and win cash.
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6: From the Cromwell Media Nashville Weather Center, today will be sunny with a high near 83. Northeast wind around 5 miles per hour, becoming calm in the morning. Tonight will be mostly clear with a low around 57 and calm wind. The Wednesday will be sunny with a high near 87. Calm wind becoming south-southwest around 5 miles per hour in the morning. Wednesday night will be mostly clear with a low around 57. West wind around 5 miles per hour becoming calm. And that's the latest from Cromwell Media.
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14: All right.
0: Yeah, so Raven has been on a mission to clean out his home and get rid of all the garbage lying around.
1: You know, it gets so easy to just throw things and stack things in one place. And I've been doing that for years and years. And it feels good to finally be getting rid of some of it and just pushing it out of my life. Like, you hold on to things for all sorts of different reasons.
0: But there's some items that you're having a hard time. You've been debating whether you keep them or you get rid of them. So he's brought them here in the studio so I could have the final decision.
1: Just five. Just okay. Five right. Things that I brought today.
0: It's coming up next.
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0: going on today?
1: Raven has been desperately trying to clean out his home of all the clutter and go through the closets. And there's some items he doesn't know if he should throw out.
2: You know, here's the thing. You acquire things over a lifetime. And, you know, the biggest pitfall.

0: Can't Beat Raven.
1: Here we go. Jackpot for today's Can't Beat Raven, $1,800. Mm-hmm. Hey, Mary Beth, how are you?
2: Hi, I'm good. How are you?
1: Good, thank you. Do you have friends there to help you out today?
2: Yeah, my son-in-law is there with me, Gonzalo.
1: All right, wonderful. Can you please ask Raven to leave the room?
2: Raven, would you please leave the room?
3: You got it. Good luck, you two. Here we go. $1,800.
1: All right, Mary Beth and Gonzalo. Raven is walking out of here. When that big door closes, he can't hear us. We're in a soundproof studio. I'm going to ask you these five pop culture questions. You have 3 seconds to answer each one. He'll come back in, get the same questions. Whoever gets the most right wins. Ties go to Raven, okay?
2: Okay.
1: Now, I think I made them easy today, so I need you to get all five. Sound good?
2: Sounds great.
1: All right, let's do it. Number one, The Social Reckoning opens this weekend at the box office and once again revisits Facebook. Jesse Eisenberg does not return. Jeremy Strong will play what CEO?
4: Mark Zuckerberg.
1: Number two, Omega unveiled the next generation of Bond-inspired Seamasters. What type of jewelry are Omega Seamasters?
2: Watches.
1: Number three, a new TV version of the horror classic Carrie is already annoying people because it's too gentle. What author wrote Carrie?
2: Stephen King.
1: Number four, Amazon Big Deal Days are happening today through tomorrow. What was the first product Amazon sold?
2: Books.
1: And number five, East of Eden, a new 7-part miniseries based on the novel, is now streaming on Netflix. Who wrote East of Eden?
2: I don't know.
1: All right, let me bring Raven back in. Here's the good news. I don't think he'll know that one either.
2: Yeah, right?
1: Yeah. 4 out of 5 for Mary Beth and Gonzalo.
3: Okay, here we go. Impressive. Let's see how I do. Could be your money.
1: Number one, Social Reckoning opens this weekend at the box office and once again revisits Facebook.
3: Yeah.
1: Jesse Eisenberg does not return. Jeremy Strong will play what CEO?
3: He's going to play Zuckerberg. And I don't know. That's going to be weird. But Bill Burr, comedian Bill Burr, big dramatic role in this movie. Look out.
1: Number two, Omega unveiled the next generation of Bond-inspired Seamasters. Mm-hmm. What type of jewelry are Omega Seamasters?
3: You know, I love watches. You can buy me one whenever you want, Annabeth.
1: I didn't realize how expensive they were.
3: Oh, yeah, they're all expensive.
1: But they're like $10,000 expensive.
3: I mean, like floor level, yeah.
1: Yeah, number three, a new TV version of the horror classic Carrie is already annoying people because it's too gentle. Huh. What author wrote Carrie?
3: Stephen King.
1: You're
3: my
1: welcome.
3: Dad.
1: You're welcome.
3: My uncle.
1: Is your dad and your uncle?
3: Yep.
1: That's weird.
3: Both. I mean, just call me back, Stephen. Call into the show. What more do we have to do? Seriously.
1: He has zero interest in us. Number four, Amazon Big Deal Days are happening today through tomorrow. What was the first product that Amazon sold?
3: Built on books.
1: Yep. You guys are tied at 4. And number 5, East of Eden, a new 7-part miniseries based on the novel, is now streaming on Netflix.
3: Yeah.
1: Who wrote East of Eden?
3: That's my auntie, Stefania King.
1: No. It is John Steinbeck.
3: Oh, that would have been my next guess.
1: Yeah, Steinbeck. All right, Mary Beth and Gonzalo, unfortunately, Raven tied you today with 4. That'll get you an Anna and Raven t-shirt.
3: And you have to fight over it.
2: Yeah, it's Mary Beth and we can't beat Raven.
3: Better luck next time. Great game, you two. $1,900 tomorrow,
2: you.
3: Anna.
1: Hey, I'm Anna.
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1: Need your help. It's time to pick our Halloween costume. So producer Sophia suggested some ideas yesterday, and they were good.
3: Yeah. We had, you know, some winners, some not so great.
1: Yeah, but the thing was is that there was a lot of things that everybody's done before. Uh-huh. 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
3: All right.
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2: The votes are in. If you missed it, yesterday Raven was talking about the fact that a neighbor had approached him while he was out walking his dog and had asked for him to please, now granted, it's the beginning of October, asked him to skip his fireworks display on the 4th of July that he does every year for 30 minutes.
3: Yeah, first I thought maybe he was waiting till after the 250 anniversary, but really when upon reflection, he was waiting for me to be walking when I wasn't with my wife.
2: Right. Now, we asked you if you thought he should stop. Like, if it was such a bothersome to his neighbors, what would you think? What would you do?
3: He said he can't read or relax or watch television during that time. Granted, this is a 30-minute display that happens once a year on the actual 4th. I don't do it on some crazy day. And I have, you know, a dozen neighbors that come out of their house and sit in lawn chairs and watch it.
2: So what did people say? It's coming up next.
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0: day.
1: If your neighbor approached you and asked you to stop doing a fireworks display on the 4th of July because he found it disruptive, he can't read, he can't watch TV, would you stop? That's exactly what Raven's neighbor did.
2: Oh, it's amazing. I was out walking the dogs. I was solo. Typically, I'm with my wife, and he approached me. He was doing long work, put his stuff down, and said, Jay, do you mind if I walk with you? And told me about his thoughts on this here.
1: Yeah.
2: And he said, I wanted to get you when you were alone. And I know that he knows that that's because my wife would have told him promptly, we're going to do what we want.
1: Right. And we spoke with Raven's wife, Alicia, yesterday, if you missed it. And she very much thinks like this guy can basically shove it.
2: Yeah. So speed ahead.
1: We asked, like, what do you think? What do you think about the whole thing? Because I hate fireworks myself, but I don't know if I would have the gall to ask somebody to stop doing them on the 4th of July.
2: Right.
1: Let me look at some text messages. Mail him a book about fireworks and then let fireworks off for an hour next year.
2: No, that seems aggressive.
1: I live in a neighborhood where fireworks go off for 2 hours.
2: Mm.
1: I don't always like the big bangs, but you need to get over it.
2: God bless America.
1: It's 30 minutes, one time a year. Do not stop the fire.
2: You know what? This seems practical, right? These are good choices.
1: 1-800-330-9999. What do you think? Should he stop the fireworks display?
2: Hey, Tavell, what do you think about this situation here?
3: I can see he's afraid of your wife, first of all.
1: Most people are. So
2: you know what? That makes two of us, right?
3: I hate fireworks, and I have dogs in my house.
2: Mm-hmm.
3: I would never ask my neighbor to stop doing something they enjoy.
2: Right.
3: As much as I don't like them, I would never approach my neighbor and ask them to stop doing it. If they want to enjoy themselves for one day a year, let them enjoy themselves.
2: You know, I have to tell you, I have neighbors around me. They do it randomly throughout the year, and I don't appreciate it. And I'm not talking even just at night. I'm talking about, like, Wednesday, 2 o'clock in the afternoon, a 500-gram mortar for some reason. You think that, you know, there's a plane going down or something terrible's happening. That I don't appreciate. This is a half-hour window, and we give the neighbors, we say it's going to happen between this time and that time. I appreciate your honesty, though. There's things that my neighbors do, and I don't ask them not to.
3: Exactly. There's a lot of things that we see our neighbors do that we don't like, but you don't go over there and say, hey, can you not do that?
1: I do like those drone shows. Those are a good
2: thing. Yeah, drone shows are cool.
1: You should switch to drone shows.
2: Yeah, I have a drone. I haven't even taken it out of the box.
1: Not 1,700 more.
2: Thanks for the call, man. Have a great day. I'll probably run it into somebody.
4: Hi, this is Simon calling. I wanted to talk to you about the fireworks thing. My husband and I were really impressed by the drone fireworks up in the sky.
2: Mm.
4: I'm terrified of fireworks myself, and I've even had, my husband's Italian, so we have a balcony in Italy. The neighbors caught a clothesline on fire one night shooting fireworks off.
2: Terrified.
4: Had a fire truck coming through my house. You know, it's something to look into. I don't know what they cost. Could be more expensive than regular fireworks, but you know, it's a thought.
2: Yeah, I don't have access to 500 drones to pull off a show, but if I did...
1: You should.
2: If I did, listen, I would do it. It sounds awesome.
1: I know how much money you spend on those fireworks every year. Maybe having a drone investment wouldn't be so bad.
2: All right. Well, watch out for that clothesline. It sounds like a lovely view, though, from the balcony. Hey, Shelby, how are you? I got approached by one of my neighbors. He doesn't love the fireworks here. What would you do in this situation?
5: I would give him and his wife, if there is one, a $50 gift card and tell him to go out and eat during that time. For that 30 minutes.
2: This was
1: not a bad idea.
5: There you go.
2: Yeah. Not a bad idea.
5: I'm out.
1: We know you hate fireworks, so here's a gift card to Applebee's.
2: Right.
1: Have a wonderful evening.
2: Enjoy the riblets. Know your pop culture and want to win cash?
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6: From the Cromwell Media Nashville Weather Center, today will be sunny with a high near 83. East-northeast wind around 5 miles per hour, becoming calm in the morning. Tonight will be mostly clear with a low around 57 and calm wind. The Wednesday will be sunny with a high near 87 and calm wind becoming south-southwest around 5 miles per hour in the morning. Wednesday night will be mostly clear with a low around 57 and west wind around 5 miles per hour becoming calm. And that's the latest from Cromwell Media.
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0: name been discontinued? 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

0: Do you have a discontinued name? There was this reel that went viral, and it's these two women having a discussion.
1: Announcement, midlifers. Your name has been discontinued.
0: Your name has been discontinued.
2: Is that a good thing or a bad thing, right? It does make you a little bit more special. A little bit more unique. I guess some people don't really like that.
1: Heathers. That name is discontinued. No, there's no baby Jennifers anymore. Lisa's discontinued.
0: It's true. When's the last time you met a baby Lisa or a baby Jennifer?
2: I know a baby Lucy, not a baby Lisa.
0: Well, that's because they brought back all the old names. So, like Sophia, producer Sophia. Mm-hmm. Like, there is a whole new generation of when Sophia became cool again. Same thing with Lucille, because Lucy is cool again.
1: If you haven't heard a baby named your name in at least 10 years, definitely on the endangered list and probably discontinued.
3: It's getting discontinued.
0: Your name is getting discontinued. You haven't met a baby that's got your name? Not looking good for you.
2: But it makes you more of an individual. You know, it's like a special name.
0: No, no, no. If your name is Lisa, there are 10 other Lisas in your class when you were in high school, and you're all over 40 now.
2: Yeah, my aunt's name is Lisa.
0: Yeah, of course.
1: Stephanie, discontinued.
0: Yep.
1: Suzette, Suzanne, Susan, discontinued.
0: I don't know a single baby Susan.
2: Oh, this is sad. I know a Suzanne. I feel like she's canceled all of a sudden.
0: It's not canceled. Your just name is discontinued.
1: Hey, I just had a baby. Oh! What'd you name her? Lisa. Jessica. Nope. Monica. Put your name on a resume. They're like, over 40. Michelle. Discontinued.
0: I have so many good friends that are named Michelle.
2: Yeah.
0: I don't know a single baby that's been named Michelle in decades.
2: I think I dated like two Michelles in high school.
0: Because that was popular back then, not now.
2: This is terrible.
0: I'm trying to figure out if my name has been discontinued because my name is Anna. But I think because it's such a family name, it's not necessarily discontinued. But I look up the most popular names for girls and boys. Top five popular baby names, Mia, Charlotte, Amelia, Emma, Olivia. Those names, not discontinued.
2: Maybe you've got like a clouded view of this because you have so many cousins. And you all have the same names?
0: Well, we're all named Anna, right?
2: Right. for but you, it would never go out of style.
0: We're not naming our babies after our parents like we once did. All of our kids' names are different. Top five names for boys in 2026, James, Theodore, Oliver, Noah, and Liam.
2: I mean, it feels like, honestly, we were more obligated to it back in the day, right? Like, I mean, is it fear of our parents or more clinging to tradition? I don't know, but it definitely felt like there was more pressure. And now we just want our kids to make their own choices.
0: Well, I don't know about all that, but here's what I do know.
2: Will you pressure Hayden to name her baby after you?
0: No. My mom wanted me to name Hayden Sophia so badly. She had seven other Sophias in her class.
2: Mm.
0: But they brought up a good point when they were talking about this, the names that are on the endangered list. When they look at a resume, people can tell how old you are by your name.
2: Yeah.
0: We've been accepting resumes we're looking to hire here, and it's so funny because I'm looking at the names, and if I go to the year they graduated high school or college, I can tell if they're young or old just by their name. Tessa, young.
2: Yeah.
0: Salvatore. Well, that
2: older.
0: Could go either name. That could go either way because that could be a family name.
2: That's
0: too.
2: my stepdad's name.
0: Yeah. Casey.
2: Younger. Yeah, right. But I went to school with a Casey.
0: Jesse. Not Jessica. Jesse.
2: That's younger.
0: That's young.
2: Yeah.
0: Right. I'm telling you. Oh, there's somebody I applied that her name is Anna. Oh, wait a minute.
2: Yeah, she's not getting hired.
0: Well, she can't. She has the same name as me. It's so sad for her. Do you think she's young or old?
2: I would say that she's older.
0: Nope, she's young. She just graduated college this year.
2: Are you sure you're not related to her?
0: She might be my cousin. I'm not sure. Do you have a discontinued name? What is it? 1-800-330-9999.
2: Your girlfriend posts all your problems on Facebook.
0: Your husband just dropped $400 on a video game system and didn't tell you.
2: Ann and Raven's Couples Court. You'll get the whole story and you're the judge.
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0: Your name has been discontinued if you haven't met a baby in the last 10 years that has been named it. 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
2: Oh, that's depressing.
0: I know. 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
0: You know, I do. 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

0: Mario Speedwagon on Totally Hits 93.3. It's Cindy wishing a happy birthday to Kevin Cronin, the frontman from REO. 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
3: From the Cromwell Media Nashville Weather Center, today will be sunny with a high near 83. East-northeast wind around 5 miles per hour, becoming calm in the morning. Tonight will be mostly clear with a low around 57 and calm wind. The Wednesday will be sunny with a high near 87. Calm wind becoming south-southwest around 5 miles per hour in the morning. Wednesday night will be mostly clear with a low around 57. West wind around 5 miles per hour becoming calm. And that's the latest from Cromwell Media.
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Elton John on Totally Hits 93.3. It's Cindy. He just wrapped up two shows in Mexico City over the weekend. Several of our favorite bands and artists from the 70s and 80s have announced tours next year. I'll tell you which band announced their tour plans coming up. But first, it's the theme song for the end of Daylight Savings Time, which is coming up on November 1st. It's Cher on Totally Hits 93.3.

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Some of our favorite artists and bands from the 70s and 80s are heading back out on tour next year, including Bryan Adams and Chicago. And just yesterday, we learned that Earth, Wind & Fire is heading out on tour in 2027. They've got shows in Knoxville and Huntsville, Alabama, and South Haven, Mississippi. And Rod Stewart is heading back out for one final time. He's touring in 2027, and then he's going to take a break. It's Rod Stewart on Totally Hits 93.3. 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

Totally Hits 93.3, Totally Nashville. It's Cindy, and we've got lots of things going on this weekend in Middle Tennessee. It's Breast Cancer Awareness Month, and the Making Strides Against Breast Cancer is happening this Saturday in downtown Nashville. Cheap Trick is with ZZ Top at Ascend on Thursday night. The Doobie Brothers are playing in Franklin on Sunday. And Comic-Con gets underway this Friday through Sunday at Nashville Fairgrounds. Coming up, I've got music from Don Henley and Billy Joel after Marvin Gaye on Totally Hits 93.3.

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0: John Parr with the theme song from St. Elmo's Fire. And in case you missed it, Rob Lowe says they are looking into a sequel for the film, and all of the actors from the original St. Elmo's Fire are up for it. I would love to see that. 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
3: From the Cromwell Media Nashville Weather Center, today will be sunny with a high near 83. An east wind around 5 miles per hour will become calm in the morning. Tonight will be mostly clear with a low near 57 and calm wind. Wednesday will be sunny with a high near 87. A calm wind will become south-southwest around 5 miles per hour in the morning. Wednesday night will be mostly clear with a low near 57. A west wind around 5 miles per hour will become calm. And that's the latest from Cromwell Media.
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It's Cindy. Have you heard the story about the man from St. Louis who had been adopted as an infant? Recently got in touch with his half-brother, his birth mother, and ultimately his birth father, who ended up being Michael McDonald from the Doobie Brothers. And this guy from St. Louis also was named Michael. It was Michael Gessling. And he had been a fan of the Doobie Brothers for years and actually had paid to go see Michael McDonald in concert at least twice in his lifetime. He is in his mid-60s. It's a fascinating story, and it's more common these days with the 23andMe. Steven Tyler met his biological daughter, Liv Tyler, when she was 8 years old. And speaking of Steven Tyler, he had social media buzz this week, dropping a tease about an upcoming live performance with Aerosmith and friends. More on that in a minute, plus music from Aerosmith after the Goo Goo Dolls on Totally Hits 93.3.

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Steven Tyler took to social media this week to tease an upcoming live performance at the end of October. 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Rachel wants to hear music from Van Morrison. I've got it coming up for you in the next 10 minutes after NXS on Totally Hits 93.3.

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The Sasson Latin Food Festival is bringing a taste of Latin America to Bearded Iris Brewing in Germantown Sunday, October 18th from noon till 4. 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Election Day is set for Tuesday, November 3rd, with voters casting ballots in the state and federal general election, along with municipal elections in Belle Meade, Forest Hills, and Goodlettsville. 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

Van Morrison on Totally Hits 93.3. That one's for Rachel, who is listening to us today in Murfreesboro. We've got football action this weekend with Vanderbilt hosting Ole Miss on Saturday, and the Tennessee Titans take on the Texans this Sunday at Nissan Stadium. And in case you missed it, the lights for the new Nissan Stadium turned on this week. It's Cindy, and we're heading into the lunch hour, and I've got music from Genesis and Pat Benatar. After Kenny Loggins on Totally Hits 93.3, Totally Nashville, and 95.1 in Murfreesboro.

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0: 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I'm Cindy. 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
3: From the Cromwell Media Nashville Weather Center, today will be sunny with a high near 83. East wind around 5 miles per hour, becoming calm. Tonight will be mostly clear with a low around 58 and calm wind. Wednesday will be sunny with a high near 86. Calm wind becoming southwest around 5 miles per hour in the morning. Wednesday night will be mostly clear with a low around 58. West wind around 5 miles per hour becoming calm. And that's the latest from Cromwell Media.
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It's Cindy wishing a happy birthday to Totally Hits listeners Joe, Rachel, and Jeff. And celebrities with birthdays today on October 6th include Kevin Cronin, the frontman from REO, Jackson Olsen of the Savannah Bananas, and Elizabeth Shue. And this band just celebrated 50 years together with two surprise concerts in Dublin. The band was formed in 1976. It's U2 on Totally Hits 93.3, the greatest hits of all time.

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It was this week back in 1990 that Beverly Hills 90210 premiered on Fox. Can you believe it? 36 years. That was also the same year that we were all listening to Slippery When Wet from Bon Jovi on Totally Hits 93.3.

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It's the fall ball, y'all. Fall is in the air at the Nashville Farmers Market. 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

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One of my favorite bands from right here in the Nashville area. They've got this perfect harmony. They're called Levon, L-E-V-O-N, like the Elton John song. And you can follow them at Levon the Music. And they covered this song over the weekend. It was one of my favorites. It's Starland Vocal Band on Totally Hits 93.3, Totally Nashville, and 95.1 in Murfreesboro.

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0: The greatest hits of all time on Totally Hits 93.3. It's Cindy. Today and tomorrow are Amazon Prime Days, which means you can save some money. You may want to do that for your Halloween purchases. It's estimated that Americans will spend about $13.5 billion with a B on Halloween this year, with pet owners alone spending $912 million on costumes for their pets. Halloween weekend, just over 3 weeks away. Coming up this half hour, I've got music from Quarterflash and Bob Seger. Keep it right here on Totally Hits 93.3.
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3: From the Cromwell Media Nashville Weather Center, tonight mostly clear with a low around 58 and calm wind. Wednesday, sunny with a high near 86 and a southwest wind around 5 miles per hour. The Wednesday night, mostly clear with a low around 58 and a west wind around 5 miles per hour becoming calm. Thursday, sunny with a high near 87 and a calm wind becoming north around 5 miles per hour in the afternoon. And that's the latest from Cromwell Media.
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That's Bob Seger on Totally Hits 93.3. It's Cindy coming up. I've got music from Billy Joel and details about new music coming from Billy Joel this December. After the Black Crowes on Totally Hits 93.3. 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

That's Billy Joel on Totally Hits 93.3. He's going to reissue his Turnstiles album with more than 50 previously unreleased tracks. 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Perfect for a Billy Joel fan. Coming up, my official apology about something that happened over the weekend. I'll tell you more about it next after Prince on Totally Hits 93.3.

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Sting is coming to Nashville for two nights at The Truth, Nashville's newest live music venue. 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And don't forget to join me, Music City's DJ Ace, for Saturday Night Fever from 8 to 10 every Saturday as I take you back with the hits remixed club style to get your Saturday night started right. 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

Dudley Hits 93.3. It's Cindy Tops at the box office over the weekend. Verity with Dakota Johnson and Anne Hathaway. By the way, Anne Hathaway has been in 5 different films in the last year, and those films have grossed over $2 billion. She's saving up for that baby. Coming in at number 2 was Resident Evil, and in at number 3, Heart of the Beast, the one with Brad Pitt. And here's where my official apology comes in, because over the weekend, I went to see the movie, and I cried the ugly cry in the theater. And I would just like to apologize to anyone who was around me. You know, some movies make you tear up, others maybe softly sob, and then others ugly cry. So maybe there should be a rating system. So maybe like a UC for ugly cry for movies like, you know, Beaches or Terms of Endearment or Heart of the Beast. You have been warned. Thanks for making us a part of your Tuesday. It's the Supremes on Totally Hits 93.3.

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0: 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It's Cindy. What's new on TV tonight? We've got a new episode of Dancing with the Stars and RJ Decker, new NCIS New York and Origins, Best Medicine and Doc on Fox, and The Voice continues tonight on NBC. Coming up this half hour, music from Fleetwood Mac and George Michael. 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
3: From the Cromwell Media Nashville Weather Center, tonight mostly clear with a low around 58 and calm wind. Wednesday, sunny with a high near 86 and a southwest wind around 5 miles per hour. The Wednesday night, mostly clear with a low around 58 and a west wind around 5 miles per hour becoming calm. Thursday, sunny with a high near 87 and a calm wind becoming north around 5 miles per hour in the afternoon. And that's the latest from Cromwell Media.
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It's Cindy on Totally Hits 93.3. If you are a Queen fan, starting tomorrow, Queen in Budapest, the remastered concert will be in theaters for a limited time. And if you love George Michael, George Michael's Faith Tour, the iconic concerts from 1988, will be on the big screen starting November 6th. And it's also going to be available in IMAX. It's George Michael on Totally Hits 93.3.

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The Sasson Latin Food Festival is bringing a taste of Latin America to Bearded Iris Brewing in Germantown Sunday, October 18th from noon till 4. 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Election Day is set for Tuesday, November 3rd, with voters casting ballots in the state and federal general election, along with municipal elections in Belle Meade, Forest Hills, and Goodlettsville. Tennessee residents who plan to vote should make sure they're registered ahead of time. 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And those are your hits around town from Totally Hits 93.3. 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

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It's Cindy Live Music this week. We've got Cheap Trick and ZZ Top at Ascend on Thursday night. Saturday night, Melissa Manchester at Harkin Hall. And on Sunday, it's the Doobie Brothers in Franklin. 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

0: 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You're home for Anna and Raven in the morning. I'm Dagwood. You know what today is? Is a National Zero Inbox Day. You're encouraged to clean out your email. They say it causes less stress. You don't have to get down to zero. Just kind of organize it a little bit. I'm looking at my Gmail right now. I have 473 unread emails, which isn't bad. I'd say 470 of them are, you know, just crap. 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
3: From the Cromwell Media Nashville Weather Center, tonight will be mostly clear with a low around 58 and calm wind. Wednesday will be sunny with a high near 86 and calm wind becoming southwest around 5 miles per hour in the morning. The Union 30 Wednesday night will be mostly clear with a low around 58 and west wind around 5 miles per hour becoming calm. Thursday will be sunny with a high near 87 and calm wind becoming north around 5 miles per hour in the afternoon. And that's the latest from Cromwell Media.
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I'm Dagwood. You know, Billy Joel has this huge motorcycle collection. He's famous for it. And he's going to auction off over 70 of those coming up, right before Thanksgiving. So that'll give you a few weeks, you know, to borrow some money from someone or get a second job or rob a bank, whatever you need to do to buy one of those. And the proceeds will benefit his Joel Foundation. Now, he doesn't mention any motorcycles in this song, but there are a couple of car references. Can you catch them? Totally Hits 93.3 Totally Nashville.

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I'm Dagwood, John Lennon. You know, this Friday would have been his 86th birthday. We're back in 1940.

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It's the fall ball, y'all. 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

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I love Hall & Oates. You know, everybody has a band that they just don't like. No matter what they do, you can't stand it. I even have one. 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

0: 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Totally Nashville, your home for Anna and Raven in the morning. I'm Dagwood. You know, Tennessee highway officials are urging drivers at this time of year to watch out for deer. You know, my wife has lost two cars over the years on 65 due to deer running across the interstate. So just keep an eye out for them. 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
3: From the Cromwell Media Nashville Weather Center, tonight will be mostly clear with a low around 58 and calm wind. Wednesday will be sunny, with a high near 86 and a southwest wind around 5 miles per hour. The Wednesday night will be mostly clear, with a low around 58 and a west wind becoming calm. Thursday will be sunny, with a high near 87 and a north wind around 5 miles per hour. And that's the latest from Cromwell Media.
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Nashville with his 93.3 Totally Nashville. I'm Dagwood. You know, if you're planning on going to some shows at that new venue, The Truth, just a few blocks from there is a place called Gordo's Taqueria. And as luck would have it, that is our Nashville's best deal this week. You can get half off gift cards while supplies last. So get you some of those and hit that before show at The Truth. 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

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Sting is coming to Nashville for two nights at The Truth, Nashville's newest live music venue. 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

0: Well, it hits 93.3, totally Nashville. I'm Dagwood. You know, last week was 9 years since we lost Tom Petty. And then today is 6 years since we lost Eddie Van Halen. So, ouch, two legends right there. Now, you know, I love going to the Nashville Fairgrounds every month for the flea market. Love it. Been doing it for years. The Fairgrounds this weekend, though, going to have the Nashville Celebrity Comic Con there. And that's always cool. Lots of huge celebrities. You know, just walk around, check out the vendors and all that cool stuff. And you can find out more and how to get tickets at CelebrityComicCon.com.
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3: From the Cromwell Media Nashville Weather Center, tonight will be mostly clear with a low around 58 and calm wind. Wednesday will be sunny with a high near 86 and calm wind becoming southwest around 5 miles per hour in the morning. Wednesday night will be mostly clear with a low around 58 and west wind around 5 miles per hour becoming calm. Thursday will be sunny with a high near 87 and calm wind becoming north around 5 miles per hour in the afternoon. And that's the latest from Cromwell Media.
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I'm Dagwood. Here in just a few minutes, the Predators will kick off a road trip, a Canadian road trip. They'll be in Toronto and then Montreal and then Ottawa. 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

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I'm Dagwood. Can't wait for tomorrow, my favorite day of the week. It is Wet Nose Wednesday with the Nashville Humane Association and Pella Windows and Doors. I can't wait to see the pet of the week that is up for adoption. 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

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The Sasson Latin Food Festival is bringing a taste of Latin America to Bearded Iris Brewing in Germantown Sunday, October 18th from noon till 4. 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Election Day is set for Tuesday, November 3rd, with voters casting ballots in the state and federal general election, along with municipal elections in Belmead, Forest Hills, and Goodlettsville. Tennessee residents who plan to vote should make sure they're registered ahead of time. 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
2: From the Cromwell Media Nashville Weather Center, tonight will be mostly clear with a low near 58. Calm wind. Wednesday will be sunny with a high near 86. Calm wind becoming southwest around 5 miles per hour. Wednesday night will be mostly clear with a low near 58. The west wind around 5 miles per hour becoming calm. Thursday will be sunny with a high near 87. Calm wind becoming north around 5 miles per hour. And that's the latest from Cromwell Media.
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